0: You know, every now and then, I think you might like to hear something from us. Nice and easy. But there's just one thing.
1: Job down in the city.
0: You see, we never, ever do nothing.
1: Working for the man.
0: Nice.
1: Every night and
0: easy.
1: Day.
0: We always
1: well,
0: do it.
1: I never lost
0: nice.
1: 1 minute
0: and
1: of
0: rough.
1: Sleep. And now
0: we're going to take the beginning of this song
1: the thing might
0: and do it
1: been.
0: Easy.
1: Big wheel keep
0: but then we're going to do the finish.
1: Turning.
0: Rough.
1: Proud Mary.
0: It's the way we
1: keep
0: do.
1: On burning.
0: Proud Mary.

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I

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I said, ain't you please tell me just what did you say? They got to lose on them boogin' all them other kind of thing. They even got that thing that called that mojo handy. Got the mojo.

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0: And in the case of the ladies, the ones that can't afford a silicone beef up, they become writers of hot books.
3: Manuel the gardener placed his burning phallus in her quivering quim.
0: Or they become Carmelite nuns.
3: Gonzo, the lead guitar player, placed his mutated member in her slithering slit.
0: Or they become racehorse jockeys.
3: Yes.
0: Now there's no reason why you or your loved ones should suffer about the size of their

0: 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And you got to tell him some words that can help him, some words that can show him that there's a better life than the one he's living. And right now I'm going to ask my brother, Jeff Simmons, behind me here, to help us all at this moment by telling us all these words. Thank you very much, buddy.
1: Ladies and gentlemen, if you can dig a country western rap, then you're in the right joint. It's the sacred song of the hour for all of France and the Ruhr Valley. 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
0: We're going to give you a song, a rock and roll song. 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
2: Thank you. You people are so good. I could sing for you all night, but it's coming time. But I have to close this time. I hope I'll come back again. I hope I'll be walking better, which I will. I'm going to either get better or worse after I leave here, because I'm going to the right doctor this time. I went to one doctor a little too long. The right doctor this time. I went to one doctor a little too long. And I don't think

0: You know, every now and then, I think you might like to hear something from us. Nice and easy. But there's just one thing.
1: Job down in the city.
0: You see, we never, ever do nothing.
1: Working for the man.
0: Nice.
1: Every night and
0: easy.
1: Day.
0: We always
1: but
0: do
1: I
0: it.
1: Never lost
0: nice.
1: One minute
0: and
1: of
0: rough.
1: Sleep. And now
0: we're going to take the beginning of this song.
1: The thing
0: and do it
1: been.
0: Easy.
1: Big wheel. Keep
0: but then we're going to do the finish.
1: Turning.
0: Rough.
1: Proud Mary.
0: It's the way we
1: keep
0: do.
1: On burning.
0: Proud Mary.

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1: Good evening, thank you very much for coming. Would you welcome please the chairman of the board.